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2: Hey. 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It's early, but it's gonna be late.

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2: 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He was a rough kid.

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2: Ooh, hey, hey. Oh, what we're living in. 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
2: And for love's sake, each mistake, oh, you.